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0: I'm attorney Philip Hearn. 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
4: 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Be there.

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1: 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I'm Coco Jones with my new song, Love a Girl. 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
1: Definitely throwback to my Disney days. I was doing an audition, and I think it was for the movie Descendants. 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They just laughed because it was a little awkward, but I was looking for a real answer.

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2: You want to go to the trail ride?
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2: What's so special about the trail ride?
3: Man, I'm ready to go ride some. And they said they gonna be in
2: there. There's a party at the trail wide.
3: Man, I'm trying, they said the biggest party ever.
2: Matter of fact, Where Love and Bad News gonna be there.
3: Let me tell you something. And they said you know Where Love and Bad News put it down.
1: You already know it.
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1: ride,
3: 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Like, let go. Let y'all doing too much talking. 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

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But we do have some rules. 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

Man, one of y'all gotta roll through and get me, man, cause she over here tripping, you dig? 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What up, Kurt? 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Yeah. Come on. I gotta have it.

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Girl, uh-huh. I'm the man from the big B. Hey, won't you come play around my way? Hey, listen to what I gotta say. Timberland, don't you know I am the man? Rock shows here, the gym, Japan. Have people shaking my hand.

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0: in it. Y'all here to help us get our day started. It's the senior pastor of New Birth Christian Ministries in Columbus, Ohio. Hey, good morning, Pastor Yavez. How you doing, man? Pastor Ellis.
1: Good morning, Ricky and the Ricky Smiley Morning Show family. God, we come to you this morning thanking you for hope. In a world filled with uncertainty, pressure, and heavy news, we thank you that hope is still alive. Your word says that you are the God of hope, and you fill us with joy and peace as we trust in you. 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Remind them that their current situation is not the final chapter, and that you're still working even right now behind the scenes. God, help us to lift up our eyes beyond what we see. Lift our eyes to the hills from which cometh our help. Lift our eyes and trust you for what's ahead. Let hope anchor our souls today, steady, firm, and secure. Give us hope for our families, hope for our futures, and hope for the days to come. May this day be filled with a renewed expectation, fresh confidence, and the reminder that better days are ahead because you are with us. In Jesus' name we pray. Amen. Listen, if you're ever in Columbus, Ohio, make sure you drop by and visit me, Pastor Yavis Ellis, at New Birth Christian Ministries. We love to have you. Hey, Ricky, I appreciate you. You guys have a great day.
0: Hey, thank you, Pastor Ellis, man. He is the senior pastor of New Birth Christian Ministries in Columbus, Ohio. Time for the praise break on the Rick Smiley Morning Show. Praise the Lord.

call y'all a little bit of New Birth Missionary Baptist Church, y'all. That's right, y'all. The late, great Bishop Eddie Long was living when they made this album. This is featured by Vanessa Bell Armstrong, y'all. Detroit song. Here we go.

That's Vanessa Bell Armstrong. I hope y'all enjoyed that this morning, y'all. Oh, man, here we go, y'all. Let's get it. Let's get it right here, y'all. PJ Morton. Oh, my God. Yeah.

0: Oh, yes, sir. We just thank God for waking us up to see another morning. We are so grateful and humble for everything. Oh, what a mighty God we serve. Yes, sir. And that's why I'm proud to wake up and serve him every single morning. That was PJ Morton right there. I hope y'all enjoyed that praise break. Shout out to you, Pastor Marcus Davidson, down there at New Mount Olive Missionary Baptist Church, Fort Lauderdale, Florida. I'm checking on you today. Love you, man. I got your front page right here.
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0: All right, 12 minutes after the hour, y'all, front page right here. Alfreda's, what up?
2: What up, Ricky? It's Thursday, May 21st. Here's what's going on in the news. Iran is sending a chilling message to Washington and Israel. Attack again, and we may hit places you never saw coming. The country's Revolutionary Guard issued that threat yesterday, saying it would deliver what it called, quote, crushing blows in places you cannot imagine if the U.S. or Israel attacks again. President Trump says he's got time.
3: So we're going to give this one shot. I'm in no hurry. You never think, oh, the midterms, I'm in a hurry. I'm in no hurry. I just, ideally, I'd like to see a few people killed as opposed to a lot.
2: A few people killed. Back home, it's not a war, but definitely a major fight over who gets access to education. A coalition of 24 states and D.C. is suing the Trump administration over new student loan limits that could affect graduate students in nursing and other healthcare fields. Now, the lawsuit challenges a rule limiting access to federal loans for certain advanced healthcare programs. And here's the deal. Attorneys General Letitia James and Rob Bonta say the move could worsen healthcare shortages, especially in communities that already need more doctors, nurses, and providers. In other news, Ricky, a group of Americans is being monitored in Europe after possible exposure to Ebola in Congo. The World Health Organization says the outbreak in Central Africa has led to more than 600 suspected cases and around 130 deaths. One American doctor reportedly caught the virus after operating on a patient who was later believed to have died from Ebola. His wife also treated that patient, so both of them and their kids were flown to Germany for monitoring. Another American doctor may have also been exposed through a second patient and is now being watched in Prague. Now, officials say a vaccine is still months away. If you miss any part of the show, make sure you check it out on the Ricky Smiley Morning Show podcast, available wherever you get your podcast. Now, here's a look at sports.
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5: 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Keldon Johnson comes away with it. Pass for Wembanyama, take it away. Here comes Caruso the other way. SGA!
6: Yeah! The Oklahoma City Thunder evens the series last night. One game apiece. They beat the Spurs 122-113. Shea Gilgeous-Alexander had a cool 30 points. Listen, this is a true definition of a heavyweight fight in basketball. Finals before the finals. That's all I'm going to say. Game two is tonight. Cleveland Cavaliers and the New York Knicks. Get the popcorn ready for that one right there. And Rick, one of your favorite quarterbacks, being a little bit silly, but Aaron Rodgers says he will officially be retiring after the 2026 season coming up. So there it is. So he signed a contract, 1 year deal to come back with the Pittsburgh Steelers. So we're gonna see one last ride for Aaron Rodgers right there. That's my quick sports report right there. Brad got the hot spot coming up next. It's the Ricky Smiley Morning Show.
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5: Biara 18. All right, Rick's bottom morning show. 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What up, Alfredos?
6: What up, Ricky? 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Rick Ross will not let up off Drake. Now, while on the...
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6: Hey, look, I didn't either until, like, right now. But while on the PBD podcast, he admitted that he and his boys and his friends think Drake's new Iceman album is horrendous. 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
8: I listened to some of it. My engineer was... It was horrendous. My homies actually sat there. 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
7: Are they recovering?
8: Yeah. Trauma.
7: Trauma.
8: When you've been waiting after you've seen people put ice blocks in the middle of places and promoted and marketed and the world knew what day it was coming out and the shit came out and really, you know, folded.
7: But have you personally listened to every single one of the tracks in the new album?
8: No, I couldn't do it. I mean, Pitchfork gave it, I said it was mid. Mid meant five. Pitchfork gave it a 4 point something. It's music people that's on my team that's, I allow them to be a, you could be a Drake fan if you like his music. And I had people that listened to it. By the fifth song they came out, they was like, damn, this shit whack.
6: Why does man say trauma?
9: Oh, man.
6: By the way, y'all, Rick Ross is going to be joining us on the One Voyage Cruise. Get all the details on onevoyagecruise.com. It's a party with a purpose, supporting the UNCF. I know Ricky and Gary, y'all went last year. Are y'all looking forward to the cruise?
10: Yeah. Excited.
6: What part?
10: So
6: what
10: excited.
6: Part?
10: Just relaxing. Some random old lady up laying out on the deck drunk with a diaper on.
6: Okay. All right. Okay, so Will Smith is making major moves, as in major motion pictures and more. Smith is heading back to the big screen, and this time he's got a major streaming deal with MGM. The name of his film is Supermax. It's going to air on Prime Video. It's a twist-driven action thriller centered on two FBI agents investigating a murder inside the world's most secure prison. So Will's going to star as the lead character. The premiere date has not yet been announced. Speaking of... Jada Pinkett Smith just scored a W in court. A judge awarded her over $30,000 in legal fees in her ongoing legal battle with Bilal Salam. He claims to be the longtime former friend of Will Smith. He sued Jada, claiming he suffered emotional distress because of threats from Jada and her associates. He says he was called up by the Smith team to help with damage control after Will slapped Chris Rock, remember, at the 2022 Oscars?
10: Oh, yeah.
6: Well, he claims he declined and was like, Jada and her people started making threats against him after they discovered he was working on a memoir about the Smith family. Jada denied all the claims, asked that he cover some of her legal fees after the judge dismissed some of his claims. So we'll have to see how this whole thing winds up, but I'll bet now people want to read his memoir. Listen, if you miss any part of the show, make sure you check it out on the Ricky Smiley Morning Show podcast, available wherever you get your podcast. And you can hit me up on my social media at George Alfredis. Coming up next, Special K's got the news you can't use. Okay, nope. That's coming up on the Ricky Smiley Morning Show.
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1: You liar!
2: I believe him, yo. I don't know why, but I do.
3: Like what I just missed.
4: I'm not sleeping.
3: You ain't that
4: sleeping. I'm not sleeping. Boy, I'm so glad, Rossi. We'll lose our job if I say what just happened.
3: Yes.
4: 10 All minutes.
0: Right. Thank you for
3: focus,
0: editing.
3: Focus, people. Focus.
0: Thank you for editing, Ricky.
3: Just keep it moving.
4: Yep. All right, well, this is good right here, Dave. All right, 10 before the top of the hour. Special K, what you got?
3: I'm going to take you right out of that Hall of Fame. All right. They're going to be like, you know what? They're going to be like, you know what?
0: Canceled.
3: We got to roll that
4: We
3: back.
4: Almost ruined it just now. Mm-hmm.
3: Right, so, yeah, these are some thoughts that you never thought you might be thinking about, but you need to think about them. This is going to be challenging, Alfredus. This is going to be challenging, Rock T. Gary and Richard Smiley. Here's some thoughts for you. Super Day, give me some more appropriate apropos music. Here you go. There you go. They get me in the mood. They get my mind right. Start with this one. What happens when two cannibals are hanging out and they both get hungry? Don't turn your back on them. Rock T, what color is a mirror?
5: Good question.
3: Now, Frieda, if wasting time is really fun to you, then was the time really wasted?
0: Oh, yeah.
3: If you change the order up but use all the letters, is it still the alphabet?
4: Boy, you got to smoke some good weed.
3: Come on now, and I don't smoke Nathan.
4: Man.
3: If a person admits to being a pathological liar, can you believe them?
5: Good perk.
4: Need a Benadryl for this.
3: If you describe something as indescribable, didn't you just describe it?
5: Just described it.
4: That's deep.
3: Why is abbreviation such a long word?
4: Right.
0: Exactly.
3: All right, Alfredas, if a vampire bites a zombie, does the zombie become a vampire or does the vampire become a zombie?
0: That's wow. Deep.
3: Come on now. Can you yawn in your sleep? How do you know right now that you're not hallucinating? This might not even really be happening.
4: You know, most of us went to a party with our mama and left with our dad.
3: Let that sit. Let that sit on your brain for a minute.
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0: GTA, the time is approaching for the 5th annual Juneteenth Freedom Ball. 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
0: 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For more information, call Leroy Brooks at 662-251-8125 or Carrie Stevenson at 662-574-2171. It's all about the 5th annual Juneteenth Freedom Ball. 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

0: So you like that fast food? You like them a great deal, I see. I brought me roast potatoes and carrots today. Well, have you ever considered, you know, putting food on the stove at your house? You know, cooking. Okay, now were you raised that way? I started cooking when I was about probably 2. What do you cook for your babies? They get nugget meals from McDonald's. I like beans, bread. So when do you eat vegetables? Fries. You take fries as a vegetable. It's made from a potato. But by the time they drop it in all that grease, you didn't know. Baby, what's your annual pay? Because maybe I need to apply for your position if you're able to do that and just buy fast food every day.
1: 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EJ speaks. Gary.
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1: It's Gary, baby.
5: All right, y'all, 5 minutes, 5 minutes after the hour, y'all. Gary has the tea and the Kahlua of the day. Good morning, Gary.
6: Well, good morning, Ricky. How are you?
5: I'm good this morning.
6: Good. Thank you, Mr. Hall of Famer.
5: yeah, but I appreciate all the support. I was nominated, and Ryan Cameron was nominated.
6: I saw Ryan last night in the event. It was funny. He said, you know, Gary, I took all my cast out, you know, for steak dinners for just being nominated, you know, for the Hall of Fame. I said, oh, you did?
0: Are you trying to get free dinner, Gary?
6: Trying to get no damn free dinner. You could at least get us a gift certificate.
5: Gary, I cooked some chili for you. I cooked chili last week. I cooked some chili for you. Then I made some gumbo the week before. Then I made some chicken. Gary, don't do that.
6: No, but I'd rather have a gift card.
5: Ooh, okay, Gary, a gift card for what?
6: At least go somewhere to eat, damn it, a hog.
5: Hold on. Then we go to Houston's. Then we go to Houston. We set it up. What did you eat at Houston?
6: Uh-oh.
5: I took you to Houston.
6: No, okay.
5: Don't. See how black people like to blow by? You see how, when you lock them in, right. They love to keep the conversation moving.
6: Yeah,
5: so we're going to stop right there. Did we not
6: but
5: go?
6: That was something else. We just went out because we was going out to eat. So that
5: did
6: not,
5: what did you eat at Houston? What did you eat?
6: I had a steak, or one of those, what those things, a sweet steak, what they call them? Hawaiian steak. Well, Hawaiian.
5: How much did it cost?
6: I don't know how much it cost. I paid for it.
5: It's like $70. And then you try to fix me up with an old rich white woman.
6: Baby, oh, I forgot to talk about that on the radio.
5: A Trump supporter.
6: Oh, that was baby, Alfreda. Baby, we was at the bar, honey. This old white woman, I know she was feeling inebriated. But honey, she thought Ricky was a basketball player.
0: Oh,
6: and she said, do you play basketball? But baby, she let us. What?
5: Well, I got married. What I said?
6: Yeah, you told her no. I was a black baby basketball player, but she let us know she was a Trumper.
5: Oh, yeah.
0: Oh, she let us know. Why was that necessary?
6: Yeah, with her old Mercedes. When we got out, she had an old Mercedes.
7: She had to unlock the door with a key.
6: Yeah. You say, baby, this girl in an old Mercedes, baby girl. You could be a Trump all you want, honey. You're not in a 26, honey. So, girl, we ain't talking right now. But she wanted to pay for our food, too.
5: We good.
6: You know, like,
5: you didn't give me no backhanded compliment. I'm good.
6: Mm-hmm.
5: I don't need your damn money.
6: Yeah,
5: but she really wanted.
6: Mm-hmm. I thought she wanted you, too, though.
0: She was checking your temp for sure.
5: Yeah, she kept twirling her hair when she was talking.
6: Oh, that's another thing, too. I love about white women that freeze. Girl, when they like you, baby, those girls flip their hair, honey. This girl was flipping her hair, talking to Ricky. Yeah, she did the hair flip. Like, I could buy you.
5: We're going to start out with a tan. Let's start out with that.
6: But anyway, moving on, child. In other celebrity news, y'all, Sugar Ray Leonard, y'all, the prayer wars are definitely being solicited. I don't know if y'all heard the disturbing news, but it's being reported, y'all, that his son, y'all, left the boxing legend's home in a cop car, y'all, for violating a restraining order. Y'all, it said, I don't know what's going on with y'all rich people and their kids. These kids are entitled, but they're saying, y'all, that the law enforcement told TMZ, y'all, that the cops was called, the security team, y'all, called the police at Sugar Ray Leonard's mansion when his son Daniel Ray Leonard, 25, allegedly, y'all, tried to enter the residence in Los Angeles by turning exterior door handles. Now, they said that they were told that when the officers arrived, they met with security. Daniel was located, honey, by the pool house and was promptly arrested. Now, they were saying that they were initially told that the suspect was known to the family, but it turns out that he is literally y'all family. Now, Daniel Ray Leonard is Sugar Ray's youngest son of four children from his wife, Bernadette Roby. And, you know, that's sad. I mean, you put a restraining order on your child, honey. What's going on? Do the kids just act up or what are they doing for the parents to call the cops on them? I mean, it's a sad situation. Have y'all ever had to call the cops on any of y'all kids? Any of y'all that got children? Because all y'all do.
0: No. But I would.
6: You would?
5: I wouldn't have to. No.
0: I mean, if there was a problem, like, I don't understand. I understand a restraining order on somebody, you know, maybe if they got issues. I don't know.
5: That's why you put that. That's why you put that healthy, install that healthy fear at the age of 5, 6, and 7, so you don't have to call no doggone cops because they know they're not gonna go there.
0: Yeah. And we have to be careful calling the cops on our kids, though, because, you know, you never know if they're going to survive that.
6: Well, yeah, that's true, too. Well, we just got to pray, honey. So, because, I mean,
5: call your mama. Your mama get it done.
6: Yeah, well, hopefully, honey. So, all right, moving on to my final story. This is a very touchy moment. Alfreeze, I want you to hear this carefully because this is something that you might learn from. K. Michelle, y'all, is speaking out, honey, regarding her husband. She's saying, y'all, that, honey, she don't mind her husband messing with other women, sleeping with other women, and doing other things. But it's one thing that she does mind, and here's what Miss Michelle had to say.
3: Somebody came to you and told your husband did something to them that he didn't do to you, you're going to feel some type of way, huh?
8: Sexually?
3: Yeah.
8: That's not possible. It's been that many years, all type of positions, legs up, choreography, all that. That's not possible. Girl, if you're going to tell me my husband was out with you and he paid your light bill, then we probably have a problem.
3: So you want him to just poke?
8: Poke and go. If men gonna be men and they need the feeling doesn't include paying bills. If that's your feeling, then you're not my man. You shouldn't be paying nobody's bills, buying them no little ass purses. I don't care about purses myself. Most likely they're singing my songs in the mirror. Oh. And they're telling their friends that they was humping on my husband as they sing the song.
3: You're not watching though, right?
8: I would, if that was offered to me, sometimes I do like.
3: You mean to tell me you could watch your man?
8: I have several times.
6: Nope. Man. Did y'all hear that?
0: Man.
6: This woman.
5: Some people just do what they do.
6: But no, you don't mind your husband sleeping with other women, just don't pay the bills. Don't pay her bills.
5: That makes sense to me.
6: How in the hell that makes it? Alfreda.
0: No way. Because if you want to be with somebody else, you don't want to be with me. So just go be with her.
6: Exactly. No, paying her bill, that's the deal breaker. You're not going to sleep with some damn body. That is, what is going on with women today? Are they losing their minds?
0: Nah.
5: No.
9: That's only one woman with that opinion. It ain't women everywhere.
6: Well,
0: that's,
6: you don't know that.
0: Crazy. I mean, I'm not saying
5: you got women out here, they want their husband to stay in a separate house or a separate room. They be needing their space and their little time.
6: But what is this new thing women like to watch? Other women with their husbands.
0: I like K. Michelle.
5: Going on since the 70s.
0: I like her, but I think that's insecurity.
6: Because ain't nowhere in hell you going to be with me
0: and sleep with some
6: damn body. Are you crazy?
0: And then come back and sleep with me? That's gross. Like,
6: that's ridiculous.
0: That's nasty.
9: People got their own fetishes, Gary.
6: Yeah, well, I guess they got their own fetishes and pay. Talking about paying the damn bill, the light bill might not be number $20, so hell, you might as well give her $20. But she's saying that she paid other women's bills. She said she paid her fans' bills. So she said, so why should he be paying bills if she paying her fans' bills? This is crazy. People got to get better, honey. I think we need to go back to Jesus, honey, because this don't make no sense, honey. All this madness going on, honey. You sleeping with other people and paying bills, and you don't mind. Ain't nowhere in hell I'm going to let you be with me, and do you be with some damn body else? No.
0: And by the way, Gary, you said I would learn something from that story.
6: Yeah.
0: Well, I didn't.
5: Well, I would like to have your girls and then have other women come over so you can rehearse.
0: Ricky smiling.
9: That's sensible.
0: It is
9: that's
0: certainly not.
9: When you think
5: have rehearsal, have auditions.
6: Oh my God!
9: Save wear and tear on your wife's body.
5: Absolutely.
0: Oh, Mr.
5: Have,
0: smiling.
5: Have them all lined up on the porch. Yeah. You cut and then have a little secretary. She fine too. Pull a number.
9: Right.
5: And come on in,
0: sir.
5: Yeah.
9: Now that's sensible.
0: It is not.
5: That's fair. Oh,
0: Mr. Smile, you just got an esteemed honor. This how you want to act?
5: Yeah, yes. I know.
6: Nothing but the devil, honey. That said and then, though, y'all know what time it is. Yes, Lord. Shalalala for the rehearsals, honey. The Kahlua today, honey, is one of my favorite Kahlua. My Kahlua today, y'all, is Mazarine. On the high end, you say Mazarine, and on the low end, you say beautiful deep blue. That's your Kahlua for today.
5: Y'all giving up on Gary with the team. All right, party people, I got your welcome calls. Y'all get at me, 8669-RICKY, 8669-RICKEY, 13 minutes after the hour with Ricky Smiley Morning Show.

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0: GTA, the time is approaching for the 5th annual Juneteenth Freedom Ball. That's right, the 5th annual Juneteenth Freedom Ball. 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

0: Saturday, June 13, 2026, with live performances from Mark Selby and the Brick House Band, plus music in a mix by DJ One Time. And of course, you already know the king of the city, Rick Don't Go Mason, will be on the scene as well.
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0: So come on out for a beautiful night. For more information, call Leroy Brooks at 662-251-8125 or Carrie Stevenson at 662-574-2171. It's all about the 5th annual Juneteenth Freedom Ball. 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

0: Hey, hey, hey, it's Lucky Lisa at the nation's capital. Hey, Ricky. Hey, morning crew. Wake up. And have a good day today.
1: Hey, this is LaVance calling from Cleveland with my son Robert, taking him to school. I want to say wake up to the best morning show on the planet. I've been listening since day one. Hey. Wake up.
2: Good morning. This is Vianna from Titusville, Florida. I want to say good morning and wake up call to my beautiful mother on the way to work and my sister Patricia and Courtney. Wake up.
3: Will you wear Miami?
4: Come on.
3: Wake up. See ya.

0: hour, man. And, man, Jeff Johnson got three things you need to know. Jeff, good morning. Happy to have you.
1: Man, good morning, Rick. Good morning, everybody. Good to be with you. Man, Rick, I am excited. I think that this past Tuesday's primaries showed me that we can actually make a dent in this midterm election. Whether it was Keisha Lance Bottoms being elected as the Democratic nominee for governor of Georgia, whether it was Tanya Miller being elected as the Democratic nominee for attorney general, or whether it was my brother being elected as the Democratic Senate candidate in Kentucky. I mean, across the board, we saw not just black candidates, but we saw candidates that are fighting for some of the issues that we've been fighting for elected as the Democratic nominees. And so that in a political time and place where I have not been excited, this gives me a glimmer of hope. Not that things will be perfect, y'all. Not that these are silver bullets to all of our problems, because they're not. But that we are lifting up candidates that I think are willing to fight for us in places in the South in particular, where we need some wins, Rick.
0: Yeah.
1: Like, yeah. For real.
2: Yeah, we got to save these voting rights, man.
1: I mean, it's on the line.
0: Everything is on the line. Not done, the sign is over.
3: And here's the thing. I don't know if y'all saw this new poll. It says that it just came out yesterday, young black men are not fully checked in. I'm like, I don't know what it will take for them to understand that this is going to affect them forever.
0: Because the new J's dropping and they buying swatches.
3: I mean.
1: Yeah, but I don't think that's fair. Because I totally agree with you. But I think the thing that we keep wanting to exist is that there are folks that should vote that people are going to be excited about voting because they should. And the reality is that's just not going to be everybody. I wish it was. But you and I both know that there are too many Democrats that aren't speaking to black men with issues that they care about. I agree with you. Like,
3: there is no
1: you
3: perfect,
1: know I agree
3: there is
1: with
3: no
1: you.
3: Perfect candidate. But you got to pick the lesser of two evils. And I think that's why we're at where we're at right now. Well, I don't like that. I don't like these candidates aren't speaking to me personally, so I'm not going to vote. So that's
2: but they got to understand it's not about them personally, because the things that are being taken away from us is going to affect them personally. And you just have to, it's not that you were trying to get them to vote because they should. It's you got to get them to vote because they must. They have to. It is a existential crisis that we are facing right now.
0: Right.
2: And I don't know what more needs to be shown
3: today. I don't know what it'll take.
2: What more is it going to take for us to be behind concentration camp walls? I mean, what's it going
0: to
2: take?
0: That line needs to be wrapped around a building three or four times. Is that serious right now?
3: I mean, can you imagine people shutting down swatch stores? If we could just get people to vote like they're looking forward to that watch, Ricky. And I hate to say it, Jeff, because I know you're like, no.
0: Because we want to see the Usher and Chris Brown lines at the voting polls.
3: Right. Research is showing that young black men are not motivated. And it's like, this is your future. Look, I'm grown. I got a 401k. I'm good. But y'all, I think
1: that challenge is on us. I mean, so all of these organizations out here that do this work, and if we're going to be honest, a lot of the organizations that have the ability to speak to this group of men don't get funded.
0: Yeah.
1: So there's billions of dollars being spent around election mobilization and election education and election and voter registration, but it's not the organizations that speaking to young black men. And there is a party that will blame them for not turning out, but at the same time not fund the organizations that reach out to them. So I don't disagree with anything y'all are saying. I totally agree. But if we know that there is money spent on every other community to mobilize them to turn out, but not this one, and then we blame them because they don't have the education, because they don't know all the facts, because they are the beneficiaries of the most misinformation. And so, yes, to everything y'all said, and let's make sure we better fund the organizations that reach out to them, y'all. Y'all hit me at Jeff's Nation. Let's continue this conversation. I appreciate y'all so much. Love y'all. Have a fantastic Thursday. And I'll talk to y'all next week. Hey, and happy birthday to my brother, Reverend Jamal Harrison Bryant. I love you, man.
0: Happy birthday, Jamal Bryant. Hello, man. Hey, let me have one of them little suits.
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0: I'm attorney Philip Hearn. 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
6: 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All right,

0: right, yo. John. Okay. You got to chill out. People trying to drive to work. What you think people going to do? Pull their car and get out and start dancing? Up, going down 75, 85, 265. Up 20, up and down, 20, up and down, down 95. You got people on 95. You got, look, everybody on 95. You know traffic block between Palm Beach and Miami. God dog, bro, you trying to kill folks.
1: Man, y'all been doing it real big.
0: Yeah, everybody in Charlotte, Queen City trying to get to work. Everybody trying to get to work this morning, but you got to do a mix to make people get out and start dancing. That's why traffic backed up. But what are you doing?
1: Yo, vibes all in the morning for your thunder.
0: Hey, man, you about to birthday bash. I know you about to kill them.
1: About to make an absolute movie, yo. 20,000 people in the arena. Yo, this Sunday State Farm Arena in Atlanta, birthday bash. Absolute movie, man. Trust that.
0: Boy, I cannot wait, boy. You on that doggone One Voyage cruise hosted by me. Boy, if we just get you out there mixing one time.
1: Let's do it. God, man.
0: Today. Yeah, John Lyon on the ones too. J-A-H Lyon Sound. Black Tonner, what's up?
2: Okay, look your son straight right now. I'm going to let you know right now. I'm standing on business right now. I know that. Shot. I know the day is. Today is the day when I'm not going to be at work because I'm working on my other business and I'm on a leave of absence right now. Man, I don't know why you don't understand that, Shot. I'm on an official leave of absence.
0: You didn't put it on nothing official?
2: Shawty, I'm trying to get kind of like a law firm up and running, and everything just working to get me right now.
0: What's the problem?
2: I'm on official leave. Man, what the problem is right now is my ugly cousin Darius, Shawty. I told you yesterday, Shawty, my phone was messed up, Shawty. I got my phone line back on. My phone line back on so I could get me some client up for kind of like a law firm.
0: Did you get the phone in Gary's name?
2: Don't worry about who name is in. I just let you know. I got Rock T's son number and he looked out for all. That's all I got to say, Shawty. Anyway, that's neither here nor there.
3: He couldn't put it in my name.
2: Anyway, Black Tony kind of like a law firm can't get no damn call because Darius ugly keep the calling and leaving me all these damn boy man to cloud up my phone line.
0: Oh man, yeah.
2: Listen,
0: he'd leave a lot of messages. Go ahead.
2: Oh boy.
4: Hey, Black Tony, call me back. I done accidentally applied for this summer job using your name. If they hire me, we both gotta go. Black Tony, why your baby mama just waved at me like she know me? I ducked behind the cereal aisle. I'm getting tired of lying about you going to work. Black Tony, call me back. I thought this was a fish sandwich you told me to get, but this chicken got bones in it.
5: Oh my God.
4: I don't trust this place.
5: What?
4: Black Tony.
5: No.
4: I just used your Cash App card by mistake. But don't worry, I got declined anyway.
5: Oh my.
4: Black Tony, call me back. I'm at this family reunion. Everybody keep asking where you work at. I told them. Black Tony, if Ricky asks, tell him I'm on the way. Don't tell him where from, though, because I ain't figured out that part of the lie.
5: Yeah. Oh my.
4: Black Tony, I opened your lunch bag by mistake. Why you got a spaghetti in a Crown Royal bag? Black Tony, call me back. I'm trying to see if court got a drive-through window or something. Just in case they try to lock me up, at least I can pull off.
5: No.
4: Black Tony, somebody stole my phone charger but left the card. What I'm supposed to do with half electricity?
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0: I'm attorney Philip Hearn. 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
2: 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It's all about the 5th annual Juneteenth Freedom Ball. 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
15: 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Keep doing your thing, boy.
16: Men are simple. We're so simple, it bothers you. You don't understand the simpleness of men. Okay, this is how simple a man. This is two men in the car and he make a wrong turn. Dude, man, that's it. You're gonna turn left and come back. That's how simple, that's solid.
17: Yep.
16: This is you with your wife. Oh God! Oh! Why would you turn there? Why? Let's just go home. I don't even wanna go now. I don't even wanna go. The whole night is ruined. Because I turn left, I can turn back around. No, I have a headache now.
17: Oh, yeah. No lie. So who is that?
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17: 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That is the honest to God truth. What you got, Gary?
18: Coming up next, y'all, Keke Palmer, baby. This girl said she had to fight, honey. I'm going to tell y'all what she had to fight for next. Ricky Smiley Morning Show.
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3: All right, 7 minutes after the hour, Gary has the tea and the couple of other day. Gary.
0: Good morning, Ricky. Good morning, America. Good morning to you. It's Thursday, a beautiful, beautiful day in the neighborhood. And here's what's happening in celebrity news. Keke Palmer, y'all, she is discussing her PMOS-related crippling acne, y'all, diagnosed in an interview she did with Gayle King the other day, honey, at the Women's Health Lab event hosted by Hearst magazine on yesterday. Now they're saying, y'all, that Miss Keke Palmer, 32, was diagnosed with polyandrocrine metabolic ovarian syndrome. That's PMOS, formerly known as polycystic ovarian syndrome, or PCOS. Now they're saying, y'all, that PMOS, y'all, is a hormone imbalance that affects 1 in 10 women. Now the condition can cause symptoms like irregular periods, excessive hair growth on face and body, cystic acne, weight gain, y'all, and infertility, according to the Cleveland Clinic. Now, Keke told Gayle, y'all, that she had to fight, honey, to get her diagnosed while dealing with unbearable facial acne. She asked her doctor if she had PCOS at the time, y'all, but her doctor said no because she didn't have cysts, honey. Now, she said, I was telling my doctor, y'all are wrong. Everybody was on that glass skin, and I'm over here with cracked glass. She said, it's a very heavy thing on your mental health because I felt like if I do it right, I should have the results. Now, Keke explained, y'all, before adding that her symptoms worsened despite living a healthy lifestyle. And, you know, that's interesting, too. She said that she's eating right. She said, I'm doing the right thing. She said, I'm exercising. I'm drinking water. Why is my body betraying me? She said, it hurt emotionally, y'all, in a way that you can't describe. Isn't that something? You know, people realize, you know, some people all the time, girl, I'm eating right, I'm doing this right, but still, what's going to happen is just going to happen. I mean, Afrisa, have you ever experienced anything like that?
4: What? No, but I just feel like I'm so glad she advocated for herself, but for her, it has to be hard because, Gary, she's in front of everybody. Yep. You know, as an actress, you know, that had to make her feel bad, but she is beautiful. I mean, she seems beautiful inside and out, so she's a great actress, so.
0: I know when I was growing up, my mom and we got a bump or something. My mama used a bobby pin and bump it.
4: Wow.
0: Yeah, she was.
4: We used niacin and zinc. Niacin and zinc will work like in a day.
0: We couldn't afford that. We used a bobby pin and some alcohol.
4: All right. Well,
0: and that's
4: just
0: how we would get the acne and stuff out of our face. And that's probably why I now have good skin.
4: You do have beautiful skin. You have amazing skin.
0: Thanks for those bobby pins and the alcohol.
4: Okay.
0: So, all right. Moving on. In other celebrity news, y'all, honey. Now, I'm sure T.I. is not losing any sleep behind this woman, y'all. But it's been reported, y'all, that rapper T.I. Tip Harris lost a fan, y'all, when he refused to take a picture with her in a crowded airport terminal. Now, they're saying, y'all, that the irate fan.
5: In a what?
0: The crowded airport terminal.
5: Say it again.
0: Crowded airport. Crowded airport terminal.
5: Say it again.
0: Yes, a crowded airport terminal.
5: And so you said a crowded airport terminal. That means it was what?
0: Crowded.
5: So that means if he had to take a picture with her, he would have had to do what?
0: Take pictures with everybody.
5: Exactly.
6: And well, he was on the phone at the time.
5: At the time.
0: Yeah, but they say, honey, that IRA fan.
5: What?
0: They said the IRA fan live streamed, honey, from the airport, honey.
5: She'll be all right.
0: And why
5: would she live stream if you're really a fan?
0: Yeah.
5: You know what I'm saying? You're a fan until you don't get your way.
0: Yeah.
5: You said T.I. was going through a what?
0: A crowded airport
5: Absolutely.
0: Terminal.
5: And you probably asked for the picture out loud to put him on the spot and to make him feel obligated to take pictures with everybody. And he was on the phone.
0: Yep.
5: Period. I don't talk to my mom and she on the phone. So why, when he walking through the airport and he on the phone trying to take care of business and do what he do, why would you ask for a picture if you see he on the phone?
0: Yes, Lord. But she said she's through with celebrities now, honey. She thinks
5: okay,
0: she don't mess with
5: them. Okay, well, we need to have celebrity etiquette. Not just celebrity etiquette, right. Period. And this all goes to home training. Mm-hmm. Would you talk to somebody while they're on the phone? And would you ask for something in front of other people? I had told a lady in St. Louis, hey, you ain't going to tell us. I said, no, because you're going to ask in front of everybody. But if you would like a picture, then pull me to the side and I would say, hey, walk over here with me because if I take one, I got to take several pictures. I have a flight to catch, but I do have time. But you're not going to put me on the spot. See, it's a difference between taking a, asking for a picture and putting someone on the spot, making them feel obligated that they got to take pictures, not only a picture with you, but a picture with everyone. It ain't what you do, it's how you do it.
6: Yes, and in this case, we all know Tip, personally, he's not that kind of person.
5: He is, no.
6: He's not one of those celebrities that's rude to his fans.
0: And speaking of him, I'm speaking, yeah, he's definitely going to be with us on the One Voyage Cruise, y'all. Now, that's hosted by award-winning Ricky Smiley. So, y'all, honey, and I'm sure.
5: And let me ask this. Let me ask this question. Did you say, hi, Tip, nice to meet you? Did you wait for, if you would have waited for him to get off the phone, number one, to start there. Number two, hi, how are you? My name is Lisa. It's a pleasure to meet you. Love your work. There's never any exchange of pleasantries. Mm-hmm. No home training, no manners. Can I get? Not how are you? A sentence start with how are you when you're meeting a person. Can I get? What can I get? Not how you doing, nice to meet you. Nothing. I don't care. It bothers me. I'll take pictures all day if you got some manners and exchange of pleasantries. And that's what's going on. And this sense of entitlement is diabolical. And I said what I said. I don't care who don't like it. Somebody on the phone, I'm not going to talk to nobody. If they're in the grocery store, I'm not talking to nobody if they're on the phone. I don't like people bothering me if they on the phone because you already got a conversation going. So you're doing too much. I'll wait for you to get out. I said, finish your conversation. How many times you saw? Finish your conversation. I'll wait for you. I will wait for you until you finish your conversation because you want Peaches to know that you see Ricky Smiley. Now you finna get me involved with you and Peaches. Now you want to FaceTime. Hey, you're doing too much. Hang up the phone. Let's take the pictures.
0: Keep on going, Gary. Why are you Alfred, can you look up diabolical, please? Because I don't know what the hell that word means. I heard it before, but Herbie looked that word up, baby.
4: Diabolical means like horrible. Like, okay, really worse than horrible.
5: Yeah, stop it with all that drama.
0: Okay, because.
5: All that drama.
0: Well, now that they're saying it did diabolical, y'all know what time it is. The Kahlua today, honey, is one of my favorite Kahluas. My Kahlua today, y'all, is Mazarine. On the high end, you say Mazarine, and on the low end, you say beautiful deep blue. That's your Kahlua for today.
5: Oh, that's a beautiful color, deep blue. Y'all give it up for Gary with the G. All right, party people, coming up on What's Trending is graduation season, but why do families act like they're at a concert instead of a ceremony? And from air horns to yelling, doing every name. So we want to know, what is the worst graduation behavior you've seen? And should graduations be classy? Or should we be celebrating? Let's talk about it. Graduation etiquette. Coming up next, hit us up at 866-9-RICKY, 866-9-R-I-C-K-E-Y. 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

0: then get what you want. Being entitled and selfish, thinking about yourself. Hey, this man with his kids, this man trying to move through the airport, he walking fast. When people walking fast, that means that they in a hurry. You going to walk with him, or you want to stop, and then other people start to crowd around. See, like, stop doing that to people.
1: And then cussing the man out.
0: After you didn't get what you
1: on your camera. On that's not fair to that not. Person. Because you don't know what that man was going through. That no person difference. Could be on the phone, could be getting some terrible news Absolutely. About something that happened to a family member, and you calling him a B.A.N. and all
0: calling
1: this.
0: Calling him all of these
1: You
0: names.
1: Know what I'm saying? You don't know what somebody's dealing with.
0: Exactly.
1: So just assume that maybe they're dealing with something.
0: If
1: personal.
0: You see that, you see him on the phone, so that means he's doing something.
1: Yeah.
0: He's on the phone. That's something.
1: It's called etiquette, just common
0: Absolutely.
1: Etiquette.
0: But you don't have that, but you want to skip past that to try to make him look bad.
1: Right.
0: And he is one of the nicest guys I ever met, one of the nicest guys, him, Tiny, and his entire family.
1: Yeah.
0: They are some really, really, really, huh? Not talking about, no, the lady posted the video going off on tip because he wouldn't take a picture. Ain't nobody got to do nothing. Nobody have to do anything but be nice and be respectful. He didn't do nothing to you. He didn't call you out your name. Y'all need to stop that. You can walk up and speak to me anytime. All y'all at CVS and Publix, I be seeing y'all. I stop, I hug and talk everybody, but you're gonna have to have a little bit of manners and home training. How you doing? Nice to meet you. We're gonna exchange pleasantries
1: right
0: before we get into the phone. Okay, that's it. It's that simple. All right, listen, the worst graduation, Gary. The worst graduation, we want to know about it. 866-9-RICKY, 866-9. Are they doing too much? Are we? It needs to be a celebration. I need to know what y'all think. 866-9-RICKY, Ricky Smiley Morning Show.
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2: All right, y'all, Ricky Smiley Morning Show. 28 minutes after the hour, y'all. It's graduation season, a time to celebrate loved ones for accomplishing their goals. High school, college, even middle school and kindergarten. But can we talk about graduation etiquette for a second, please? Have we lost respect for these important moments?
5: Yeah, Ricky. Every year it seems to get worse. Folks bringing air horns, balloons, and screaming while other students' names are being called. Some graduates even take it upon themselves to perform while walking across the stage. Graduation, you know, Ricky, it's a once-in-a-lifetime moment for these students and these families. Some of these kids are first-generation graduates, and their parents have worked just as hard as the students to get that diploma, so these ceremonies mean so much to them.
2: They sure do, man. Now graduates are starting to go viral around this time of year. There's a viral video of a Morgan State University graduate that hit a whole death drop on stage before getting her degree. She hit that thing hard. We got our amazing Divine Nine stepping and strolling across stage.
6: But them damn 2Qs set it all the way out. I was like, I couldn't even get mad.
2: Come on,
6: dog. I ain't never seen no hops like that. That had to be that Talladega chapter. Stop the music. I didn't know the chapter by memory. Oh, God.
2: If I get you, dog.
6: I don't have the Talladega college chapter memorized. Oh.
2: Well, speaking of that,
6: you're a real bro.
2: A lot of members of the Divine Nine are stepping and strolling across stage, which takes up time, right? So this kind of behavior has people talking.
6: Two damn cues on everything I love.
2: They was getting it, dog.
6: Did you see it?
2: I saw it, dog. They was getting it.
6: They set that thing out. They ain't never seen no cues set out, though. They set that hop all the way out. I'm talking about they was out. I don't know where they was from. But the hop looked like it came from the Talladega chapter.
5: Mind that, but you don't like it when somebody brings an air horn? Now, wait a minute. Make it make sense.
6: I know, right?
7: That sounds good.
6: But the whole auditorium went crazy, though. It was. I don't know. I don't know. If it were for that, Alfred, I would probably be. I'm really conservative on the graduation.
5: Exactly.
6: But them bros set that thing out, man.
7: But that could have been disturbing to the other people. I mean, offensive.
6: The other people that wasn't offended because everybody went crazy. They hit that thing. Because my thing is, if you're gonna do it, hit it.
2: If you're gonna do it, do it.
7: Like get your diploma and walk across the stage gracefully.
6: Brandon quietly walked across the stage with some shades on, and that just wiped it. That wiped out the whole auditorium. It was just simple. He just came across cool. He had some shades on.
5: See, I love that. He didn't take time away from other people. We could still hear the other kids' names. But
6: you know who had the best graduation? My son graduated from IMG Academy in Bradenton, Florida.
5: Yeah. Mm-hmm.
6: They turned this program celebratory. They whole event was celebratory. They gave everybody lights. They gave everybody things to celebrate with. They turned the whole event into a celebration. That was the coolest graduation I ever attended.
2: Mm-hmm. My oldest daughter, her graduation was pretty cool because she graduated from Performing Arts High School.
6: Yeah.
2: So it was kind of like watching the episode of Fame. They did like a whole production.
6: I just think we should turn the graduation ceremonies to celebratory or have some celebratory moments within the graduation.
7: Like.
6: So it won't be so boring because they are boring.
5: Yeah.
6: Mm-hmm. Oh, my God, these damn speakers. We need the speakers to do no longer than 10 minutes.
7: I know.
5: Oh, agreed.
6: In Jesus' name.
5: Agreed.
6: In Jesus' name.
7: So how was graduation when y'all graduated, Ricky, Special K?
2: Well, I can't really speak on that because I
6: didn't. Oh, why you do that? I graduated in science. See, he knew that. Okay, I had to graduate in summer school because I ain't have enough credit. Yeah,
2: me too.
6: I didn't walk with my class. I don't give a damn about what you said.
7: Oh.
5: Y'all, I went to Skyline High School in Dallas. There was like 1,000 people. We had to have it at Reunion Arena.
6: And I had
5: That's
6: to finish
5: how
6: up. I had to finish up at Miles, but now I'm Dr. Dr. Ricky Smiley.
7: Hey, yeah.
6: Dr. I don't Smiley. Give a damn if it's honorary or not.
7: Okay, I'll just have to go there.
5: Not how you get there.
2: I got that DR in quotes.
6: I got 3 honorary doctorates. For the things that I do in the community.
5: Special K said DR in quotes, and that's not nice.
6: The what?
2: The DR is in quotes.
5: That's
2: but
5: not
2: it's still
5: nice.
2: A DR. It's still a doctor.
6: Yeah.
2: But
5: I'm
2: going to
5: call
2: quotes.
5: You Dr. Smiley from now on.
6: God,
5: now. Let's keep it moving, Dr. Smiley.
6: So this morning we want to know what's the worst graduation behavior you ever seen. Should graduation ceremonies be classy, or should there be a time to let loose and celebrate however you want to celebrate? Hit us up at 866-9 Ricky. Let's go to the phones. Good morning.
1: I'm calling from Houston. My name is DJ. The worst graduation I've seen is when the parents start fighting and the cops tried to break it up and one of the parents hit the police officer. Boy, was that a scene in itself. Yes, I think it should be classy.
8: Hey, I'm from Painesville. I serve on the school board. I think people should leave their babies at home. It's not a place to be entertained. Leave them kids at home so people can record their kids walking across the stage without all the crying. And you can holler. I want you to holler, but holler quickly so that people can hear their kids.
9: My name is Bobby, calling from Raleigh, North Carolina. And I'm at my daughter's 8th grade graduation. And, you know, they tell you to hold your applause until everybody has been called. We got people yelling, yo, dog, that's my dog. Then the attire that some of the girls were wearing in the 8th grade, splits all the way up to their thigh, knowing that they don't have any underwear on. It was just atrocious.
10: Good morning. My name is Audrey from Memphis, Tennessee. The worst graduation behavior that I've seen was a fight. I feel like a graduation is monumental, such as a wedding, so you should act accordingly and not do all that hooping and hollering. A light hand clap is okay, but everybody wants their name heard. Everybody wants to be seen walking across the stage. So fighting is definitely out of order.
6: You know what I'm going to do?
7: What?
6: Since next year is 27, I'm happy to be class of 87. I had to graduate in summer school.
5: Hey.
6: I'm going to ask my, I'm going to go up to Woodlawn High School and ask the principal to see if they would let me walk with the next graduating class since I didn't officially get the walk.
2: That'd be dope.
5: I love that.
6: With my class.
5: I love that. That's a great idea. We're doing that.
2: Yes, sir.
5: But can we scream? Can we bring our air horns? I mean, what are we going to do? What are we doing?
7: So you're going to walk with special ed? I mean, there's nothing wrong with special ed. And,
6: you
7: got to
6: do it, dog.
7: And we did.
5: Gary, don't be that way,
7: Gary. F-O-M. I mean, so
6: right. What's F-O-M?
7: Fundamentals of Mathematics. So now I was in algebra.
6: Yeah, man.
5: Don't be that way, guys.
6: Y'all get on the... Y'all hit us up, man. I'll be taking more of your phone calls. 866-9, Ricky. 866-9.
5: Hey,
6: y'all know the special ed students. All of them, they were lined up for them perfect attendance. Right. All of them had perfect attendance. They went to school every day. Their mom was getting them the hell up out of that house, boy, when she got a break. 866-9-R-I-C-K-E-Y. 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

0: something. I'm not going to sit up here and argue with you every morning. Uh-oh. Just don't make no damn sense.
1: I just didn't know.
0: If Keisha Lance Bottoms win, that would make her the governor of Georgia. Yeah. Do you understand that?
1: Yeah, but I mean, I didn't know about all those states, towns y'all was talking about.
0: Valdosta, Augusta, Albany, okay? Rome, Georgia, Athens, Georgia.
2: Savannah, Georgia.
1: Well, nobody talk about that. They just talk about Atlanta.
0: No. That would make her a governor, is in charge of the entire state, is the CEO of the entire state. You go to Florida, Ron DeSantis is the governor of Florida. Mm-hmm. Okay, Wes Moore is the governor of Maryland, the only black governor. Kay Ivey, racist ass, is the governor of Alabama.
1: Well, I know we talk about in Texas, they call him Hot Wheels. They talk about him.
0: He's the governor.
1: Yeah, the governor. When they talk about Dallas and Houston,
0: he's
1: and all
0: the
1: governor.
0: He's the CEO of the entire state. Dallas, Houston, Austin. San Antonio.
3: Every place in Texas, Gary.
1: And yeah, but they don't talk about that out here, about Valdosta and...
0: What are you saying?
1: I mean, you just don't hear it. You know, you just say the governor and you think about Atlanta.
0: Keisha Lance Bottoms, if elected, would only be the governor of Atlanta?
2: Well, she was the mayor.
3: Mayor is for a city, governor's for a state. Nobody has to talk about it.
2: Yeah. Nobody talks about Tuesday, but you come from the Port Arthur Texas public school system.
3: Slow down.
1: But you know, you learned that in school, but then once you get out of school, you just kind of...
0: How many senators are there in each state?
1: Hell, I don't...
0: We just told you.
1: Two. You said two?
0: Yes.
1: Oh, well. Why did you have two?
0: Okay, I'm not going to upset. We can't do this all. We're talking about graduation etiquette. Well, apparently somebody didn't graduate because they don't know that...
3: Don't you be hating on Texas public schools.
0: I'm not hating on Texas.
3: I'm a member.
0: I'm just talking about Port Arthur.
3: Let's be specific.
0: That's the ocean. Specific. Pacific is the name of the ocean.
3: Yes.
0: Specific means we're talking about a particular thing.
1: Oh, well, specific, Pacific.
0: All right, and then we're speaking of graduation or not. Hit us up at 866-9-RICKEY, 866-9-RICKEY, the worst graduation behavior you ever seen. Good morning.
4: Yeah, this is Mike Collar from Nashville. My opinion is I think they're celebrating way too much, way too early, because you still got a career ahead of you. You want to be able to go to college, and, you know, this celebration is just too big right now.
5: Hey, good morning. This is Debbie from Memphis. And the worst graduation behavior that I have witnessed recently were air horns that were snuck into the graduation. It was very disruptive and disrespectful to all of the students who were trying to hear their name being called. So air horns was the worst I've experienced at a graduation.
6: This is Karen from Columbus, Ohio. The worst thing I ever saw is something that I did, which was smoke a cigarette at my high school graduation in 1971.
7: I am calling from Florida. I'm a dean out of middle school, and we actually have our eighth grade promotion graduation ceremony today. So we're going to see what type of behaviors we have today. You know, I think people celebrate the way they do because in this day and time, you know, some kids don't make it past eighth grade. Something happens to them, with, you know, suicide rates being on the rise and, you know, just kids shooting up schools and all like that. So I think I love the celebration.
8: Hi, my name is Tressa, and I'm calling from Canton, Ohio. And I think that parents should be able to do how they want to. Give them 45 minutes and then cut it off. The worst that I've seen is the way that these young ladies be dressed, bopping around with their boobs out. I think that's not allowed.
0: Oh, God. Good conversation. Hey, if you could not get through, hit us up on our website. We appreciate all of your phone calls. 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
11: You and I have never met, but I'm willing to bet that there is something you would like to do, but you feel like you can't, that it's too hard, that you don't deserve it. A colleague of mine recently told me about this new book called Brave Shift, 30 Mindset Changes to Transform Your Life. It's written by a woman named Michelle Carrer. Carrer says the one thing most people forget when they set a goal is to attach a reason to it. Having that reason is big. Because when you don't want to do something that's necessary to reach your goal, you can go back to your reason to find the motivation you need. Try to frame your goal as something you want to achieve, as opposed to being a bad part of yourself that you want to change. That will make you more likely to succeed, as will asking for help. All of us need it, and it makes people feel good to help you achieve your goals. I'm Dr. Sanjay Gupta, helping you live a better life.

0: up, man. 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We can smile the morning show.
1: Understand. Time, space, and matter. Forever. Forever's a mighty long time. Here we are decades later. The sentiment is still the same. Listen.

0: RJ Rick's About the Morning Show, 8:12 minutes after the hour. Listen. All right, y'all. Hey, y'all want to cruise with me? Y'all want to hang out with your boy?
1: Yeah.
0: Do you want to hang out with your boy?
1: Oh, my gosh.
0: Ricky Smiley, y'all.
1: Let's go.
0: I'm going to be hosting the One Voyage 2026. One Voyage 2026. I'm going to be hosting it. Set sails October the 26th through November the 1st. Come hang out with your favorite morning show. Listen, we're going to be sailing out of Miami, Florida. Okay, a party with a purpose to benefit the United Negro College Fund. All aboard the Virgin Voyages. Y'all, listen, y'all, we got a new ship. It's the Virgin Voyages.
1: Yes.
0: Okay? It's going to be a whole lot of beach parties. We got all kinds. We're not even finished announcing everything. You got to come hang out with me. You got to come hang out with Gary with the tea for the tea party. We're going to have a whole lot of comedy shows. T.I. is going to be headlining. D.L. Hughley is going to be performing. DJ Kid Capri. Karen White's going to be in the building performing. The Commodores, the Barcades, Al Hudson in One Way. Rick Ross is going to be in the building.
1: Yes.
0: Keith Sweat.
1: Let's go.
0: EU, Alfreda, you're doing a big part, a big DC. East Coast party. You're going to be hosting that, right?
1: Yes. I already bought like three swimsuits.
2: All right, now.
1: My husband's like, why does this stuff keep coming to the house? Like, I didn't order so much stuff.
0: Get you a stylist because you will put on some black stockings and white shoes.
1: I will. I know.
0: Looking like them damn backup singers, Marvin Gaye's Sexual Healing video.
1: Yeah, I know.
0: Talking about wake up, wake up, wake up, wake up. Dang, you remember they had on black stockings and white shoes in that Marvin Gaye video?
1: Gosh.
0: Sexual Healing. They got in that limousine.
1: Man, I'm ready.
0: The SOS Band. The Ohio Players. The original Lakeside. And everybody that's saved and loves sweet Jesus and love the Lord, my pastor, Pastor Mike Julia's going to be performing.
1: Yes.
0: Everybody, Rock City, y'all need to go ahead and get y'all tickets, man. Also live performances with Jonathan McReynolds, Erica Campbell, Ja'Kalen Carr. And Ja'Kalen Carr, she got a real relationship with Jesus. She got the Holy Ghost. If you got the Holy Ghost, Ja'Kalen Carr got the Holy Ghost. Not only do she sing Jesus, is always present when Ja'Kalen Carr sing. And listen, y'all, book your cabin today. Come hang out with your favorite morning show, the Ricky Smiley Morning Show. We about to set sail. Come hang out with us. Come hang out with us.
3: And can I just tell you, I am a cruiser. And for anyone who has never been on Virgin, if you compare Virgin to any other cruise line, it is like the four seasons of cruise ships.
0: Oh, yeah.
3: You're talking about the cleanest, the clean, like the top luxury. If you're a germaphobe, this is where you need to be because Virgin, there's no buffet lines. 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
1: Woo!
0: Damn right, broadcasting live from y'all. Come be with us, man. We're going to have a good time. I'm going to be there. Y'all know last year I was eating with y'all

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0: 6. It is all taking place at the Drata Convention Center, downtown Columbus. 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And of course, you already know the king of the city, Rick Don't Go Mason, will be on the scene as well.
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0: 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For more information, call Leroy Brooks at 662-251-8125 or Carrie Stevenson at 662-574-2171. It's all about the 5th annual Juneteenth Freedom Ball. Be there.
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10: 26 minutes after the hour, y'all got your front page right here. Fritas, good morning.
11: Good morning, Ricky. It's Thursday, May 21st. Here's what's going on in the news. Things are heating up in the Caribbean. A U.S. aircraft carrier strike group has moved into the region as tensions with Cuba rise. This comes after the DOJ charged former Cuban President Raul Castro in connection with the deadly 1996 shootdown of two planes operated by Cuban exiles out of Miami. At the same time, the White House is increasing pressure on Cuba by cutting off key oil support from Venezuela, a move critics and U.N. officials say is making life even harder. People already struggling on the island. And Ricky, two officers who defended the Capitol on January 6th are suing to stop Trump's nearly $1.8 billion anti-weaponization fund. Former Capitol Police Officer Harry Dunn and D.C. Officer Daniel Hodges say the fund is being sold as help for people unfairly targeted by the government, but it could really just reward people who were involved in the violent attack on the Capitol. Their lawsuit calls it the most brazen act of presidential corruption in this century. That's a quote. They argue that paying people tied to political violence sends a dangerous message. And it's a big day at the Supreme Court. The justices are expected to release more decisions today with major cases still unresolved. This term includes big questions around presidential power, transgender athletes' rights, birthright citizenship, and whether Roundup's maker can face cancer-related lawsuits over its weed killer. So yeah, some of these rulings could reach far beyond Washington. For info on these stories and more, go to RickySmileyMorningShow.com. Now, here's a look at sports.
12: Rock T, the sports genius, is in the building.
13: Still free. Keldon Johnson comes away with it. Pass for Wembanyama, take it away. Here comes Caruso the other way. SGA!
7: Yes, sir. Oklahoma City Thunder even the series last night. One game apiece. They beat the Spurs 122-113. Shai Gilgeous-Alexander dropped a cool 30 points. Let me tell y'all something. This is the finals before the finals. If y'all ain't tuning in and watching this doggone series, this is a true definition of a heavyweight fight in basketball. Man, this is going to be a rivalry that's going to be around for the next 5 to 10 years if they can keep these core players together on each team. SGA, Wembanyama, like, this is amazing basketball. I love watching it. Game two of Cleveland Cavaliers and the New York Knicks go down tonight. New York up 1-0 in that series. And 42-year-old future Hall of Famer quarterback Aaron Rodgers has made it official. He will be retiring after this coming 2026 NFL season with the Pittsburgh Steelers. He's played 27. This will be his 22nd year in the NFL, 4 MVPs, Super Bowl. So, yeah, he said it's going to be the last ride right here. So, we're going to see what happens. We'll see if we can get the steel curtain back to where they need to be at the age of 42. You don't think he's going to be able to do nothing, dog?
14: Nerp.
7: Not even.
15: Didn't do it last year.
14: Nerp.
7: Yes, sir. We're going to find out, dog.
14: Hey.
7: We're going to find
16: Tell
7: out.
16: Tell him again. Tell him again.
14: Nerp.
7: Ain't going to be a nerp.
15: He just getting that check.
7: That's it, man.
14: That's it.
7: Follow me on social media at Rock T Holla. Let's talk sports. Alfredis, you're going to be sitting in for the rap with the hot spot.
15: Drop it like it's hot.
16: Drop it like it's hot.
17: Drop it like it's hot.
18: So hot.
17: Yeah. Me in this hat.
19: You can catch me at the hot spot. It's the
10: B-R-A-T. All right, it's the bottom of the hour. Time for the hot spot. What up, Alfredis?
11: What up, Ricky? So, comedian Chelsea Handler had a few things she wanted to get off her chest. She pulled up on Dion Cole's podcast and gave her honest take on Netflix's roast of Kevin Hart. Listen.
20: I knew enough about, like, Tony Hinchcliffe and Shane and their background. They're racist. They're bigots. They're sexist. You know, they think they're, like, invincible. I don't find those jokes to be funny. Jokes about lynching black people. Lynching is not a joke. That's worse than rape. Like, you're not joking about rape, are you? Are you saying, I'm going to go rape you? You know you can't do that, but you can say lynching? Like, I don't know. You know, people are like, it's a roast. You go for it. I'm like, you can go for it without being gross. I found them making fun of Cheryl Underwood's like dead husband who committed suicide. I wasn't fine with that. I thought that was disgusting too.
11: I mean, I'm so sorry. I agree with her. She's right. What do you I mean, in my opinion.
21: Yeah, she got a point.
11: And white people really can't make fun of lynching. Are you crazy? I don't. Yeah,
10: And she's definitely, I like what she said. And you know, too, because with her dating a lot of African American men, that's good that she's standing up for these people and for what
21: Gary,
10: was said.
21: Gary, you had to mention that, didn't you?
11: Oh. Of course. Of course. Okay, y'all. So Kerry Washington is telling people do not wait until Election Day to start paying attention. In a recent Instagram video, she talked about how the Voting Rights Act keeps being weakened. And that's not all.
22: The midterms are coming. And there are people in power who are redrawing lots of maps to make our votes matter even less, to make it twice as hard for our voices to be heard and for people like us to be in power. So what do? Number one, know your and by your I mean your district. Find out who represents you because maps are being redrawn right now and that answer may be about to change.
11: Hey, I got to piggyback on that. Being registered is not enough. You got to know your ballot. You got to know the rules in your state. Get the information you need before you vote. Take your little cheat sheet, whatever. Lastly, Ricky, I know you're going to love this. Pastor Jamal Bryant. And New Birth Missionary Baptist Church are putting land to work in a major way. Listen to this. The church is developing 35 acres of debt-free land in an affordable housing community, expected to bring more than 390 homes to the Atlanta area.
10: Nice.
11: And Ricky, this is not just about building houses. The goal is to help families who often fall through the cracks, people who may earn too much to qualify for housing assistance, but they still can't afford to buy, you know, in today's market. Like first-time buyers, teachers, nurses, public safety workers, seniors, young professionals, and grandparents raising their grandchildren. This is such a good thing. Brian says this is about creating real pathways to ownership, stability, and generational wealth, and we have to tip our hats to him and the church. So fantastic.
21: Yeah, always doing great things.
23: Yeah, hopefully more mega churches in different cities will do the same thing.
11: Yeah. Absolutely.
23: That could really make a difference for a lot of people.
11: Right. 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

0: We have a new rivalry in the NBA. The Spurs and Thunder have been amazing. I'll discuss next on The Daily Play with Joy Taylor.
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0: This is The Daily Play with Joy Taylor. Game 2 of the Western Conference Finals didn't go to overtime like Game 1, but it did deliver 48 minutes of really high-level basketball. It's becoming clear that the Spurs and Thunder are the heavyweights of the NBA, and they were both landing haymakers on Wednesday night. It took a game-high 30 points from Shea and double-digit scoring from four Thunder bench players to deliver a 122-113 win and even the series at one game apiece. So both teams are starting to crumble physically under the intensity of the competition on the floor. The Spurs have been without De'Aaron Fox for the first two games, and they lost Dylan Harper during Game 2. And then the Thunder lost Jalen Williams in the first quarter with another hamstring issue. This series has been must-see TV, and we'll see if the Knicks and Cavs can deliver the same level of intensity. For more on this and other top stories of the day, tune into The Daily Play with Joy Taylor at UrbanOnePodcast.com or wherever you get your podcasts.
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17: You and I have never met, but I'm willing to bet that there is something you would like to do, but you feel like you can't, that it's too hard, that you don't deserve it. A colleague of mine recently told me about this new book called Brave Shift, 30 Mindset Changes to Transform Your Life. It's written by a woman named Michelle Carrer. Carrer says the one thing most people forget when they set a goal is to attach a reason to it. Having that reason is big, because when you don't want to do something that's necessary to reach your goal, you can go back to your reason to find the motivation you need. Try to frame your goal as something you want to achieve, as opposed to being a bad part of yourself that you want to change. That will make you more likely to succeed, as will asking for help. All of us need it, and it makes people feel good to help you achieve your goals. I'm Dr. Sanjay Gupta, helping you live a better life.
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2: It's Gary.
3: I want to hip you to the tea.
2: It's Gary, baby.
4: Gary had the tea and the Kahlua other day. Good morning, Gary.
5: Well, good morning, Ricky. How are you?
4: I'm good this morning.
5: Good. Thank you, Mr. Hall of Famer.
4: I appreciate all the support. I was nominated, and Ryan Cameron was nominated.
5: I saw Ryan last night in the event. It was funny. He said, you know, Gary, I took all my cast out, you know, for steak dinners for just being nominated, you know, for the Hall of Fame. I said, oh, you did?
6: Are you trying to get free dinner, Gary?
5: Trying to get no damn free dinner. You could at least get me a gift certificate.
4: Gary, I cooked some chili for you. I cooked chili last week. I cooked some chili for you. Then I made some gumbo the week before. Then I made some chicken. Gary, don't do that.
5: No, but I'd rather have a gift card.
4: Ooh, okay, Gary, a gift card for what?
5: At least go somewhere to eat, damn it, a
4: hard. Hold on. Then we go to Houston's. Then we go to Houston. We set it up. What did you eat at Houston?
5: Uh-oh.
4: I took you to Houston.
5: No, okay.
7: Don't. See how black people like to blow by. You see how, when you lock them in, son, right. They love to keep the conversation moving.
5: Yeah,
7: so we're gonna stop right there. Did we not?
5: But
7: go
5: that was something else. We just went out because we was going out
7: Gary,
5: to eat. So
7: did we not? What did you eat at Houston? What did you eat?
5: I had a steak. Or one of those. What those things? A sweet steak. What they call them? Hawaiian.
7: Yeah, Hawaiian steak.
5: Well, Hawaiian.
7: How much did it cost?
5: I don't know how much it cost. I paid for it.
7: It's $70. And then try to fix me up with an old rich white woman.
5: Baby. Oh, I forgot to talk about that on the radio.
7: A Trump supporter.
5: Oh, that was baby. Alfreda. Baby, we was at the bar, honey. This old white woman, I know she was feeling inebriated. But honey, she thought Ricky was a basketball player.
6: Oh, yeah.
5: And she said, do you play basketball? But baby, she let us
7: Well, I got married. What I said?
5: Yeah, you told her no. I was a black baby basketball player, but she let us know she was a Trumper.
7: Oh, yeah.
6: Why was that necessary?
5: Yeah, with her old Mercedes. When we got out, she had an old Mercedes.
8: I locked the door with a key.
5: Yeah. We say, baby, this girl in an old Mercedes, baby girl. You could be a Trump all you want, honey. You're not in a 26, honey. So, girl, we ain't talking right now. But she wanted to pay for our food, too.
7: We good. You didn't give me no backhanded compliment. I'm good.
5: Mm-hmm.
7: I don't need your damn money.
5: Yeah,
7: but she really wanted.
5: Mm-hmm. I thought she wanted you, too, though.
6: She was checking your tent for sure.
7: Yeah, she kept twirling her hair when she was talking.
5: Oh, that's another thing, too. I love about white women out free. Girl, when they like you, baby, those girls flip their hair, honey. This girl was flipping her hair. Yeah, she did the hair flip. Like, I could buy you.
7: We're going to start out with a tan. Let's start out with that.
5: But anyway, moving on, child. In other celebrity news, y'all, Sugar Ray Leonard, y'all, the prayer wars are definitely being solicited. I don't know if y'all heard the disturbing news, but it's being reported, y'all, that his son, y'all, left the boxing legend's home in a cop car, y'all, for violating a restraining order. Y'all, it said, I don't know what's going on with y'all rich people and their kids. These kids are entitled, but they're saying, y'all, that the law enforcement told TMZ, y'all, that the cops was called, the security team, y'all, called the police at Sugar Ray Leonard's mansion when his son Daniel Ray Leonard, 25, allegedly, y'all, tried to enter the residence in Los Angeles by turning exterior door handles. Now, they said that they were told that when the officers arrived, they met with security. Daniel was located, honey, by the pool house and was promptly arrested. Now, they were saying that they were initially told that the suspect was known to the family, but it turns out that he is literally y'all family. Now, Daniel Ray Leonard is Sugar Ray's youngest son of four children from his wife, Bernadette Roby. And, you know, that's sad. I mean, you put a restraining order on your child, honey. What's going on? Do the kids just act up or what are they doing for the parents to call the cops on them? I mean, it's a sad situation. Have y'all ever had to call the cops on any of y'all kids? Any of y'all that got children? Because all y'all do.
7: No.
6: But I would.
5: You would?
7: I wouldn't have to. No.
6: I mean, if there was a problem, like, I don't understand. I understand a restraining order on somebody. You know, maybe if they got issues. I don't know.
7: That's why you put that healthy, install that healthy fear at the age of 5, 6, and 7. So you don't have to call no doggone cops because they know they're not going to go there.
6: Yeah. And we have to be careful calling the cops on our kids, though, because, you know, you never know if they're going to survive that.
5: Well, yeah, that's true, too. Well, we just got to pray, honey. So, because, I mean,
7: your mama get it done.
5: Yeah, well, hopefully, honey. So, all right, moving on to my final story. Y'all, this is a very touching moment. Alfreda, I want you to hear this carefully because this is something that you might learn from. K. Michelle, y'all, is speaking out, honey, regarding her husband. She's saying, y'all, that, honey, she don't mind her husband messing with other women, sleeping with other women, and doing other things. But it's one thing that she does mind, and here's what Miss Michelle had to say.
9: Somebody came to you and told your husband did something to them that he didn't do to you. You're going to feel some type of way, huh?
10: Sexually?
9: Yeah.
10: That's not possible. It's been that many years, all type positions, legs up, choreography, all that. That's not possible. Girl, if you're going to tell me my husband was out with you and he paid your light bill, then we probably have a problem.
9: So you want him to just poke?
10: Poke and go. If men gonna be men and they need the feeling doesn't include paying bills. If that's your feeling, then you're not my man. You shouldn't be paying nobody's bills, buying them no little ass purses. I don't care about purses myself. Most likely they're singing my songs in the mirror. Oh. And they're telling their friends that they was humping on my husband as they sing the song.
9: You're not watching though, right?
10: I would, if that was offered to me, sometimes I do like.
9: You mean to tell me you could watch your man?
10: I have several times.
5: Nope. Man. Did y'all hear that?
6: Nah.
5: Man. This woman.
7: Some people just do what they do.
5: But no, you don't mind your husband sleeping with other women, just don't pay the bills? Don't pay her bills?
7: That makes sense to me.
5: How in the hell that makes it? Alfreda's.
6: No way. Because if you want to be with somebody else, you don't want to be with me. So just go be with her.
5: Exactly. No, paying her bill, that's the deal breaker. You're not going to sleep with some damn body. That is, what is going on with women today? Are they losing their minds?
6: Nah.
7: No.
0: There's only one woman with that opinion. It ain't women everywhere.
5: Well, that's you don't know that.
6: Crazy. I mean, I'm not saying
7: you got women out here, they want their husband to stay in a separate house or a separate room. They be needing their space and they look time.
5: But what is this new thing women like to watch? Other women with their husbands.
6: I like Kay Michelle.
7: Been going on since the 70s.
6: I like her, but I think that's insecurity.
5: There's somebody, because ain't nowhere in hell you going to be with me
6: and sleep with
5: some damn body. Are you crazy?
6: And then come back and sleep with me? That's gross.
5: That's ridiculous.
6: That's nasty.
0: People got their own fetishes, Gary.
5: Yeah, well, I guess they got their own fetishes and pay. Talking about paying the damn bill. The life bill might not be number $20, so hell, he might as well give her $20. But she's saying that she paid other women's bills. She said she paid her fans' bills. So she said, so why should he be paying bills if she paying her fans' bills? This is crazy. People got to get better, honey. I think we need to go back to Jesus, honey, because this don't make no sense, honey. All this madness going on, honey. You sleeping with other people and paying bills, and you don't mind. Ain't nowhere in hell I'm going to let you be with me, and do you be with some damn body else? No.
6: And by the way, Gary, you said I would learn something from that story.
5: Yeah.
6: Well, I didn't.
7: Well, I would like to have your girls and then have other women come over so you can rehearse.
6: Ricky smiling.
0: That's sensible.
6: It is certainly not.
7: Have rehearsals. Have auditions.
5: Oh, my God.
0: Save wear and tear on your wife's body.
7: Absolutely.
6: Oh, Mr. Smiley.
7: Have them all lined up on the porch.
0: Yeah.
7: You cut and then have a little secretary. She find too. Pull a number.
0: Right.
7: And come on in.
6: Sir.
7: Yeah.
0: Now, that's sensible.
6: It is not.
7: That's fair. Oh,
6: Mr. Smiley, you just got an esteemed honor. This how you want to act?
7: Yeah, yes. I know.
5: Oh, that's the devil. Yeah, that's about the devil, honey. That said and then, though, y'all know what time it is. Yes, Lord. Shalalala for the rehearsals, honey. The Kahlua today, honey, is one of my favorite Kahlua. My Kahlua today, y'all, is Mazarine. On the high end, you say Mazarine, and on the low end, you say beautiful deep blue. That's your Kahlua for today.
7: Y'all give it up for Gary with the team.
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0: GTA, the time is approaching for the 5th annual Juneteenth Freedom Ball. 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
6: Please, Rick Don't Go.
0: So come on out for a beautiful night. For more information, call Leroy Brooks at 662-251-8125 or Carrie Stevenson at 662-574-2171. It's all about the 5th annual Juneteenth Freedom Ball. Be there.

0: Man, Jeff Johnson got three things you need to know. Jeff, good morning. Happy to have you.
1: Man, good morning, Rick. Good morning, everybody. Good to be with you. Man, Rick, I am excited. I think that this past Tuesday's primaries showed me that we can actually make a dent in this midterm election. Whether it was Keisha Lance Bottoms being elected as the Democratic nominee for governor of Georgia, whether it was Tanya Miller being elected as the Democratic nominee for attorney general, or whether it was my brother being elected as the Democratic Senate candidate in Kentucky. I mean, across the board, we saw not just black candidates, but we saw candidates that are fighting for some of the issues that we've been fighting for elected as the Democratic nominees. And so that in a political time and place where I have not been excited, this gives me a glimmer of hope. Not that things will be perfect, y'all. Not that these are silver bullets to all of our problems, because they're not. But that we are lifting up candidates that I think are willing to fight for us in places in the South in particular.

0: where we need some wins, Rick.
1: Yeah.
0: Like, yeah. For real.
2: Yeah, we got to save these voting rights, man.
0: I mean, and
1: it's on the line. Everything is on the line. Not done. Yes. The sign is over.
3: And here's the thing. I don't know if y'all saw this new poll. It says that young, it just came out yesterday, young black men are not fully checked in. I'm like, I don't know what it will take for them to understand that this is going to affect them forever.
1: Because the new J's dropping and they buying swatches.
3: I mean.
0: Yeah, but I don't think that's fair. And because I totally agree with you. But I think the thing that we keep wanting to exist is that there are folks that should vote, that people are going to be excited about voting because they should. And the reality is that's just not going to be everybody. I wish it was. But you and I both know that there are too many Democrats that aren't speaking to black men with issues that they care about. I agree with you. Like,
3: there is no perfect candidate. But you got to pick the lesser of two evils. And I think that's why we're at where we're at right now. Well, I don't like that. I don't like these candidates aren't speaking to me personally, so I'm not going to vote. So that's
2: but they got to understand it's not about them personally, because the things that are being taken away from us is going to affect them personally. And you just have to, it's not that you were trying to get them to vote because they should. It's you got to get them to vote because they must. They have to. It is a existential crisis that we are facing right now.
1: Right.
2: And I don't know what more needs to be shown
3: to them. I don't know what it'll take.
2: What more is it going to take for us to be behind concentration camp walls? I mean, what's it going
1: to
2: take?
1: That line needs to be wrapped around a building three or four times. Is that serious right now?
3: I mean, can you imagine people shutting down swatch stores? If we could just get people to vote like they're looking forward to that watch, Ricky. And I hate to say it, Jeff, because I know you're like, no.
1: Because we want to see the Usher and Chris Brown lines at the voting polls.
3: Right. Research is showing that young black men are not motivated. And it's like, this is your future. Look, I'm grown. I got a 401k. I'm good. But y'all,
0: I think that challenge is on us. I mean, so all of these organizations out here that do this work, and if we're going to be honest, a lot of the organizations that have the ability to speak to this group of men don't get funded.
1: Yeah.
0: So there's billions of dollars being spent around election mobilization and election education and election and voter registration, but it's not the organizations that speaking to young black men. And there is a party that will blame them for not turning out, but at the same time not fund the organizations that reach out to them. So I don't disagree with anything y'all are saying. I totally agree. But if we know that there is money spent on every other community to mobilize them to turn out, but not this one, and then we blame them because they don't have the education, because they don't know all the facts, because they are the beneficiaries of the most misinformation. And so, yes, to everything y'all said, and let's make sure we better fund the organizations that reach out to them, y'all. Y'all hit me at Jeff's Nation. Let's continue this conversation. I appreciate y'all so much. Love y'all. Have a fantastic Thursday. And I'll talk to y'all next week. Hey, and happy birthday to my brother, Reverend Jamal Harrison Bryant. I love you, man.
1: Happy birthday, Jamal Bryant. Hold on, man. Hey, let me have one of them little suits.
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16: 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Keep doing your thing, boy.

0: You liar!
1: I believe him, yo. I don't know why, but I do.
2: What I just missed.
3: I'm not sleeping.
2: You ain't that sleeping.
3: I'm not sleeping. Boy, I'm so glad, Rocky. Yep. All right, well, this is good right here, Dave. Special K, what you got?
4: I'm going to take you right out of that Hall of Fame. All right. They're going to be like, you know what? They're going to be like, you know what?
5: Canceled.
4: We're about to roll that
3: we
4: back.
3: Almost ruined it just then. Mm-hmm. Nope.
4: All right, so, yeah, these are some thoughts that you never thought you might be thinking about, but you need to think about them. This is going to be challenging, Alfredus. This is going to be challenging, Rock T. Gary and Richard Smiley. Here's some thoughts for you. Super Day, give me some more appropriate apropos music. Here you go. There you go. They get me in the mood. They get my mind right. Start with this one. What happens when two cannibals are hanging out and they both get hungry? Don't turn your back on them. Rock T, what color is a mirror?
6: Good question.
4: Now, Freedus, if wasting time is really fun to you, then was the time really wasted?
5: Oh, yeah.
4: If you change the order up but use all the letters, is it still the alphabet?
3: Boy, you got to smoke some good weed.
4: Come on now, and I don't smoke Nathan.
3: Man.
4: If a person admits to being a pathological liar, can you believe them?
6: Good perk.
3: Need a Benadryl for this.
4: If you describe something as indescribable, didn't you just describe it?
6: Just described it.
3: That's deep.
4: Why is abbreviation such a long word?
3: Right.
5: Exactly.
4: All right, Alfredas, if a vampire bites a zombie, does the zombie become a vampire or does the vampire become a zombie?
5: Wow. That's deep.
4: Come on now. Can you yawn in your sleep? How do you know right now that you're not hallucinating? This might not even really be.
3: Do you know most of us went to a party with our mama and left with our dad?
4: Let that sit on your brain for a minute.
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Pick

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of 112. That's what he told me. But I can't find 112 nowhere. But at least Chew Parker's is around. He's coming up with it. Put it on. That's on the way, your station. We're Mix 106.1, so let's go.

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0: Ari Lennox. It's called Vacancy. And she ain't talking about no room either. All right, Tony Tatum coming up, Mr. Clean, Mr. Shat, you know, whatever. Childish Gambino, Redbone, but it's daylight. Grammy winner, Kalani. That and more on the way. 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

Smoke Hot. 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And Larry Branch in Sugarland.

0: 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Call me today at 601-720-3541. 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

told you, we're still swimming with Teddy. It's all good, because when I first saw Teddy Swims, I said, he looked like Jelly Roll. And I thought maybe they was first cousins. My bad. All right. Congratulations, grand prize winner, Emily M. She's headed to the Usher Chris Brown R&B tour. She gets to choose the city, and she's coming with her guests. And thanks for streaming MyMix1061.com. So let's go.

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0: Ralph Campbell. 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
1: The

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0: so gone, girl. I hear you. Let me say this. Enough is enough. So Monica had enough. And she did what she had to do to. She let it go. 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

nothing about a conservative regular girl that still can be thorough as don't need you. Psychic can reach a zodiac sign, it must be a Gemini moon, cause we about to go half. Mistakenly, nobody been in a bag, but how many bodies done been in her bag?

Friday. SZA, Kendrick Lamar. You know, I found out that Kendrick Lamar wants $1 million to perform. I said, well, it's all good. I like Kendrick. I'm probably going to be there with that money. Mix 106.1.

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1: I would say a candle because I love the aesthetic, I love the mood lighting, and I love a good smell. 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
3: You want to do this? Okay. Now keep in mind that I'm an artist and I'm sensitive about my shit. 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All right. Sisters, how y'all feel? Brothers, y'all all right? 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

Go Bobby, go Bobby, go Bobby. I'm serious, every time New Edition get on stage, everybody's going, go Bobby, go Bobby. Me too. Mix 106.1. The legendary Karen White coming up, and you're going to want me back, and that's for sure. Also Jill Scott with that pressure on the way. It's all good. Golden Triangle, what's up? Mix 106.1, let's go.

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0: that's a lot of pressure. Relationships are not easy. He said, there's so much pressure. I don't know, in that particular song, Jill Scott is saying, enough is enough, or I'm going to hang in here until my partner straightens up. 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All right. We're headed to the Sugar Shack. Class Band Brotherhood featuring Nelson Curry. Legendary Freddie Jackson. All of that coming up. 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

0: Yeah, them boots on the ground. I guess you tie them fans, but I guess the fan is still in your pocketbook. 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

0: I'm attorney Philip Hearn. Here in Mississippi, we help others. 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If you've been hurt in a traffic accident, truck wreck, or have insurance trouble, call 601-720-3541. 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
2: GTA, the time is approaching for the 5th annual Juneteenth Freedom Ball. 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
2: 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It's all about the 5th annual Juneteenth Freedom Ball. Be there.
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I'm Nikki D. Morris. Golden Triangle, what's up? You know I'm going to say it. 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

We still swimming with Teddy, but it's all good. That's Teddy and Gilly Young. Are you even real? That's a good question, too. All right. We're going to be live coming up tomorrow from 4 p.m. until 6 p.m. from Barnes Crossing, Starkville, where you can get a great deal on a pre-owned vehicle today. 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
1: 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I guess he was sick of it. All right, grand prize winner, Emily M. I can't pronounce your last name, so we're going to move on. You know who you are that won the trip, city of your choice. 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

0: Mattel, come up. Let me tell you, I saw you. You didn't see me, but you probably thought you saw me. Mix 106.1. I'm Nikki DeMarsh. 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
0: GTA, the time is approaching for the 5th annual Juneteenth Freedom Ball. 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And of course, you already know the king of the city, Rick Don't Go Mason, will be on the scene as well.
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0: So come on out for a beautiful night. For more information, call Leroy Brooks at 662-251-8125 or Carrie Stevenson at 662-574-2171. It's all about the 5th annual Juneteenth Freedom Ball. Be there.
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0: 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I can't believe you're here.
1: Back again.
0: I just can't believe it.
1: An unexpected turn of events.
0: I'm excited, though. You know what I mean? Coming up, what you got?
1: I'm going to tell you what's going on with Mariah the Scientist.
0: Yeah. Mix 106.1. Why are you looking so sad? Come here. What's the matter? Tell me. If you have a

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0: 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We in full effect, baby.
1: Yeah, I want to get back to my Holland Drive, somewhere where I can relax. No TV, no radio, and Lady Catherine, what's going on?
2: Okay, so we're talking about Mariah the Scientist, who made a major statement at the 2026 Billboard Women in Music event with a performance fans are calling emotional, cinematic, and unforgettable. The moment got even bigger when Kali Uchis surprised the crowd with an onstage appearance, bringing undeniable chemistry to the performance. And then later that night, Coco Jones presented Mariah with the Rising Star Award presented by Honda Stage, celebrating her breakout run in R&B and growing impact on culture and music. What is your opinion of Mariah the Scientist?
1: I think she's dope.
2: I like her.
1: You know what I mean?
2: She got a good voice.
1: I need to get James and Chris and them to call Honda. You just mentioned them on the air, so.
2: Excuse me.
1: Yeah, we're going to need a check or something. Talk about the Honda stage. James! Yeah. No taxation without representation.
2: I know that's right.
1: Yeah. All right, we'll be right back. We got more coming up. Mix 106.1.

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0: 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I'll be right back. 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

0: 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So much coming up in entertainment. What you got?
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0: Damn, we'll be right back. I got some Aaliyah coming up next.
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0: I'm in here. Gentleman G, Lady Catherine on a Thursday. Yeah, Gemini season, by the way. What's happening?
1: It certainly is. Mm-hmm. I know a Gemini.
0: Mm-hmm. Yeah.
1: Happens to be a Gentleman George.
0: Mm-hmm. Now, what we got going?
1: Okay. Julia Fox. Are you familiar? She and Kanye West had a whirlwind, highly publicized romance that lasted for like less than 2 months in 2022. Do you remember that at all?
0: I'm sure you'll tell me all about it coming up. It's Mix 106.1.
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0: 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Mix 106.1 is just the station that plays all the good R&B stuff. For real. Lady Catherine, what you got?
1: Okay, so Julia Fox, who Kanye West dated very briefly in 2022, is doing really well now that she's out of her Kanye West era. She's an actress and a model, and she just hosted a viral Stoop sale in New York City, selling off designer looks and headline-making outfits tied to their relationship, she and Kanye. And proceeds reportedly went to charity. Fans lined up for pieces including her famous denim look, luxury coats, and Balenciaga fits, while celebrities like Jennifer Beals and Stacey London were spotted at the event as well. The sale comes after Fox opened up in her memoir, Down the Drain, where she shared the details about her brief relationship with Kanye and then the challenges that ultimately led to their breakup. So, like, a lot of the outfits she was wearing in paparazzi pictures and stuff with Kanye went up for sale, and the money went to charity.
0: Wow. Okay.
1: Yeah.
0: Yeah, I mean, you know. Still making it happen. She needs to send Kanye his part.
1: Oh, my God. Shut up.
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0: Maxwell 6.1, Gentleman George in here. Coming up, a big wrap up of everything, right?
1: Yes, and some birthdays.
0: Birthdays too? Okay. Yeah, so just hold tight. You know, if you ain't been listening to the show, then you need to be tapped in all the way. This is the big one right here. Yeah, number one, R&B, old school, throwbacks, blues, Mix 106.1.
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0: Ice Mix 106.1 as we go in another direction. What's happening?
1: Okay, I got some birthdays for you.
0: You got birthdays for me? Okay. Okay, I'll take them. What you talking about?
1: Are you familiar with Havoc of Mobb Deep?
0: Yeah, I am.
1: Okay, his birthday is today. Happy birthday. How old do you think he is?
0: 50.
1: Good guess, he's 52. How old are you familiar with Mr. T?
0: Hell yeah.
1: WWE wrestler?
0: Yeah, Mr. T from the A-Team, first of all. Let's start there.
1: Precisely.
0: Yeah.
1: Okay, how old do you think he is today?
0: T, every bit of 75 years old.
1: 74, Gentleman George. Very well done. Okay, one more.
0: Mm-hmm.
1: Moment of silence for the notorious B.I.G. How old would he have turned today?
0: 54.
1: Yeah. You knew on the dot, Gentleman George.
0: Yeah.
1: It's probably because you guys have... You probably know how old you are relative to him, huh? And your birthdays are right around the same time.
0: Our birthday is, yeah, right around the same time. But, you know, I remembered how old he was when he died.
1: Okay.
0: And I was there in L.A. when he passed away.
1: Oh, no way.
0: Yeah, I went to the award show that year. That was my first time as a kid going to the Soul Train Awards.
1: Well.
0: And he should have left L.A., but he didn't.
1: Yeah.
0: Because the award show was Friday night.
1: Oh.
0: He got killed on Saturday night, Sunday morning.
1: So if he had just left.
0: If he just left. He had done his thing.
1: That's awful.
0: He decided he wanted to stay over. So, you know.
1: Hate
0: shout out to B.I.G. All right, we'll be right back.

0: 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Plus, find out who's going to win Battle of the Sexes.
1: And I'll be pouring some more hot celebrity tea with another fabulous color today.
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1: I know what I'm talking. I just heard from a little bird that we're not done with birthdays.
0: No, we're done with birthdays.
1: I don't think so.
0: Yeah, we are.
1: Gentleman George.
0: No, we are.
1: It's Gentleman George's birthday.
0: We're done.
1: Well, we're not. Somebody call in the strippers.
0: We'll be right back. 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

0: No, Mixwell 6.1. That part right there. All right, Sheila McGee, where you gonna be?
1: I'm gonna be right here celebrating Gentleman George's birthday.
0: Yeah, whenever that is. Okay, yeah. Gemini season, though, officially today. We kick it all off. Yeah, here's Lacey on Mix 106.1. Let's get it in.
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1: 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I'm Coco Jones with my new song, Love a Girl. 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
1: They fill me up in different ways. 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

0: 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I don't know what you're talking about. All right, check it out. It's just going down right now. Lady Catherine, I'm getting ready to get out of here.
1: You ought to be. We gotta go shake some.
0: Yeah.
1: Am I allowed to say that on the radio?
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0: 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Come see us at 708 Helen J. Kareem Way, 15th Street North in Columbus, Mississippi, or give us a call, 662-328-3063, to place your order or book your catering today. 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
1: You know, you make me feel so good inside. 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

0: Pretty Young Thing. Yeah, Michael Jackson. Yeah, that's how I end the show today, you know what I mean? Because ain't nothing like a pretty young thing. You know, I'm talking about PYT, Gentleman G. You feel me?
1: It's just the day legends were born.
0: Allegedly.
1: Allegedly.
0: My daddy's birthday, May 25th. Don't get it twisted.
1: Really?
0: El Tondo. Big Station. I'm

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The free

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